Evian, packs all in my bag. The hoes on my back. 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Get your ass up on the dance floor. 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

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I burn the sage for all the negative pain on mine. 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I grow older and grow bolder. I move mountains and move boulders. I cross borders, don't take orders. And thank God, that's important.

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Day.